got a window and I ain't got a plot. It takes a lot of blue backs to satisfy my heart. I could get my hands on some F.O. tomorrow.

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1: Alabama, John Cherokee way. Hey-oh. Alabama, John Cherokee.
0: They cutched him again and they chained him tight.
1: Yeah. Alabama, John Cherokee.
0: They kept him chained to both the day and night.
1: Alabama, John Cherokee way. Hey-oh. Alabama, John Cherokee.
0: Hey, nothing to eat, nothing to drink.
1: Alabama John Cherokee
0: until his bones begin to clink.

0: It's a beautiful day for the race. 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Assault is in there. Dog Biscuit is 3-1. Safety Pin has been scratched. And at 20-1, Beetlebomb. Now the horses are approaching the starting gate, and there they go! And it's Stoogehound going to the front. Cabbage is second on the rail. Beautiful Linda is third by a length, and Beetlebomb. Around the first turn, Stoogehound is still in front. Cabbage is second by a head.
1: Cabbage by a head!
0: Beautiful Linda is third, and Beetlebomb. Into the back stretch, Dog Biscuit is now leading the pack. Lady Evelyn is second, very close. Banana is coming up through the bunch.
1: Banana coming up through the bunch!
0: And Beetlebomb. At the half, Stoogehound still out in front. Apartment House is second with plenty of room. Assault is passing Battery.
1: Assault and Battery!
0: Notary Sojack is fourth, and in last place by 10 lengths, I believe it is, yes, it is Beetlebomb. Around the turn, heading for home, it's Stoogehound and Dog Biscuit and Girdle in the stretch. Flying Sylvester is third, and Mother-in-Law nagging in the rear. And now they come down to the wire, and it's number one, and now number two, and it's very close. It'll either be a photo finish or an oil painting. And now Lewis leads with the left, and Lewis is in there slugging, and it's a battle, and now they're tearing hair. There's hair all over the ring. There's hair all over the place. I don't know whose hair it is. It's mine. And there goes the winner.

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I know you love your children, I know you love your wife, I know you set yourself up to live the simple life. You get it all and you realize you haven't opened up your eyes since you were young and it's so bright. When you try to take it all in and realize you can't begin again, you wonder how you keep moving. I can offer you so little help, but just accept the hand you've been dealt. Do your best to be a good man. Do you know how hard that is? Do you know how strange life can be? Well, you love me, and I know that. We can't let a precious thing go. I don't love you like you love me. I'm pretty sure that you know.

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I know you set yourself up to live the simple life. You've got it all and you realize you haven't opened up those eyes since you were young and it's so bright. But if you try and take it all in and realize you can't begin again, you must keep moving. I can offer you so little help, but just accept the hands you've been dealt and do your best to be a good man. Do you know how hard that is?

0: any of it.
1: That weed was shitty weed too, man. I can't believe that's what we smoked.
0: I got more high off that weed than I do off the good weed now.
1: Man, I wish we could just get stoned and go to Beverly.

fell. Sunder wrong road leads to hell. So learn to read and spell. If you think it's a lie,